billion deaths. 1 billion through simple starvation. Those folks who die are not particularly economically successful from the point of view of the corporations, but the next 2 billion, they will die from the preventable diseases of undernutrition. Who will live? Probably those people who are wealthy enough and powerful enough to have their own pushers of clean food and nutrients.

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1: Avec Rendez-vous Informatique. It's Sunday, March 1st, 2009.

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I fell for you, although you lied and only tried to ruin my world. I fell for you, I fell for you, I fell for you, I fell for you.

It's a new morning in America. Fresh, vital. 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We have faith in our leaders. We're optimistic as to what becomes of it all.

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A light in the shadow between all the blocks. They want me to run before I die out. Follow the death rails, don't turn around. Follow them till that end. Dive into the woods.

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Just the bloodless touch of skin. Close your eyes and turn. The storm, the fray persists. Columns form in endless rain. No loss of courage or the will. No dignity in staying. There is no love that can endure, envelop or protect you. Forward, go to open seas. The quest, it is your master. No time for you to heal yourself. I wish there'd been another way. In time, I hope you'll see me as the one who held you above the waves. That you never knew.

all know we're going to die. You make a game out of it, a marvelous game that includes the whole world. You make it seem possible.